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2: 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I really need your love right now. I'm fading fast. 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

slowly drifting away, drifting away. 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